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0: All right, Diamond Platinum's Joy on your number one hit music station, Kiss FM. My name is Hope Roy, and I am definitely not feeling joy in my heart knowing that tomorrow is Monday. Oh my goodness, what do you mean? I blinked and the weekend is over. It's just, what? How did that happen? Oh my goodness, I'm going to cry. keep checking in on the WhatsApp. I'm going to be taking a look at those messages in a little bit. Let me know how you're doing. I've got Okello Max on the way. But first, let's get into some Chike and Mobad Egwo. This is an absolute jam.
1: 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Keep on pressure.

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Vibe to all my music right here. Kenya's number one hit station.

I honestly do not understand what that song is about. I mean, it sounds good, but when I listen to the lyrics, I'm like, huh, what is he talking about? I don't know. I mean, some songs you can be like, okay, that's a song about heartbreak. That's a song about love. This is a song about marriage. But with this one, I'm like, I have no idea. This is your number one hit music station, Kiss FM. My name is Hope Nyavoi. A very good evening. Good morning. Whoa. Yeah. I told you my brain is not fully awake. I'm so used to being on in the evening. So my brain is resisting. Fortunately, it is actually the final hour and also your request hour. So before I can head on out, I'm looking at your WhatsApp messages, waiting for you to let me know what song is going to make your Sunday morning. In the meantime, let's get into some Bridget Blue, Niwewe. I've got Lizzo on the way, some Bien and Alikiba Finale as well.

listening to do gospel music instead of nyoroshan and nyadundo, going up three places this week on Kenya's number one hit music station. 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

0: Wanted, where you're counting up to number one, 30 biggest jams of the week. Before that one, Dembali, let me just tell you who's where. Ilomba is new one. Sero Okoso Juang at number 30. Every 66 and Domani Nataka Kichela at number 29. Shone MMG, Cheza Doba is chilling at number 28 this week. Sid, Kino Automatic, he got number 27. Diana Cords, Calypso, chilling at number 26 this week. Brooklyn Boys are with Steamer at number 25. Joshua Baraka, Mr. T, Diggy 4 holding down 24th place this week. DND, We Are Nubia at number 23 this week. And Diana Cords, Nyadundo with Furthermore holding down number 2. Stick around for a new one coming through at number 20. Cindy Alafu Madgaza Republic, they go up 2 spots this week. Wako lined up in a few. And for now, your theme song, especially if you're hitting the CBD right now, thanks to Shekinah Karen, coming up with Nairobi CBD.
1: Kenya's most wanted, number 21. 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
2: 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Number 18.

0: Every Kenyan will tell you how vile mambo ni ngori huku hivi. That's man, ngori sana, jamming on your number one hit music station. 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Stick around for a guy who alivumuliwa Morengo huko hivyo sides za Kiamaiko and I come through at number 15. A song that gave a Cardinali copyright nightmares also lined up at number 16. Alafu, Unspoken Salaton goes up impressively. More than 5 spots up this week. AI is on.
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0: He's no longer Patelo's friend. Goes by the name Mad G. Shake That Thing, dropping one spot to 14th place this week. 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Kamuko Nakuru coming at you on 98.1, 89.2 in the City of Champions. My name is Steve Otieno. Stick around for... And it was this dude, he put out a jam. Even his girlfriend stroke wife stroke baby mama reacted in a type of way. According to, she's coming through at number 12. Nameless is up next. This song took years to remix, and it's a Tanzanian who went ahead and remixed it. Check this out. Nasinzia is on.
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0: mama stroke side chick stroke wife, however you wanna call it, reacted in a very surprising way when this jump came. Arab boy, side chick, going up two places this week on your number one hit music station. 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You're jamming on Kenya's Most Wanted, counting up to number one, 30 Supreme Kenyan Hits of the Week. Stick around for your biggest top 10 jams coming up after this dude's Hood Boys, Wazim, drops one place to number 11.
1: Kiss, Kenya's Most Wanted, number 11.

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1: 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This is KISS FM. Kenya's Most Wanted is where you're counting up to number one. 30 Supreme Kenyan Jams of the Week. And just to let you know who's where, when, Nairobi CBD, Shekina Karen and Shikila number 21 this week. Yelele, Sedwen Mordecai, jamming on that new one at number 20. Madgaza Republic holding down 19th place with Tuko Live, Tuko Fully Live. Mandy, Ngori San is at number 18. And Spoken Salatona and Shikila number 17 with AI. Wakadinali, Kumbaba is at number 16. And Toxic Lyrical is taking his enemies to the dump site at number 15. Maji, check that thing, holding down number 14 place. Nameless and Marion, that Nasinzia remix at number 13. Arrowboy and his side chick issues at number 12. And Hood Boys just fitted out there at number 11 with Wazim. Stick around for another Unspoken Salaton drop. If your girl dem has them junks in the trunks, stick around for that jam coming up at number 9. Elemental S starts things off at number 10. With that new one. Is it? No, it's not a new one. Actually, it slipped 2 places to number 10 this week. Ayaya is on.
0: Number 10.

0: Adam said they don't like the junk in the track being called Frumbanya. But anyway, Unspoken Solatone, he don't care that much. He's dropping one spot, number 9 this week on Kenya's Most Wanted, counting up to number 1. 10 biggest jumps of the week. My name is Steve Otieno. Stick around for Ben Soul. He says he'll charge you $1 million to perform live. Na vile bei ya mafuta imepanda, most probably that rate card has gone up. He's coming through at number 7. Up next is the jam which I think should be played. Like, this is the last song should be played in the club before you take your person and you head out to another club. Or Cardinale coming through with Last Dance.
1: Kenya's Most Wanted.

Check this out. Sean Paul came through to Kenyan Valley 2000s. He had a mobile phone with him. By the time he left, he was phoneless. How we do it? That's how we do it when you come through here in this our nation. But for now, we're doing it big on your number one hit music station. This is Kiss FM. My name is Steve Otieno. Check this out. Tiwa Savage dropped a tape. It was not a masking tape. And neither was it a mixtape. Energy's coming through after this song, Yamadenge. Kademi, I'm fine.

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0: 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Goes by the name Nyashinsky. 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My name is Steve Otieno. Stick around for some dudes who had to go to the army before they came out and fans love them. They're coming through with Swim. When I draw to G breaststroke, I'm a backstroke. Before all that, she did it again. Tyler.

0: You know, before they had to do their music career, members of BTS had to go to the army first, and then they do their thing. It's like a version of you going to the NYS before you start doing your musical business in this mix. BTS, Swim, is on Kiss FM, your number one hit music station. It's Kiss FM. My name is Steve Otieno. Stick around for her. She's coming through with Damage. In case you're mtu wako, amekuwa kikufanyia manoma raise. But before you get there, representative of number nine goes by the name Octo.
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They're Kenya's most successful boy, man band, however you want to call them. Sauti Sol with Little Mama. 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My name is Steve Otieno. If you have reasons of why you hate to love somebody that you love, then I guess you and Nandi are on the same page. She's coming through in a couple of minutes. Ashanali Pelekwa Kotini, he's like infecting people he's involved with a certain type of STD, and it's also known right now in the city. People catching that rate of syphilis, mepanda ngazi bana. People should check out for that. Should never. Coming up in a couple of seconds. Diamond Platnumz is on.

cartel has ruled the music business over 10 decades. That's the world boss and Shansia. Panic is on Kiss FM. 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And if you're in the City of Champions, 98.1. Actually, 89.2 in Eldoret, 98.1 in Nakuru. My name is Steve Otiero. Stick around for Era Star. She says she knew from a young age she was going to be a musician. Who's that girl lined up after Sean Paul? Are you

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0: 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Your complaint will be investigated and a response sent to you within 14 days. 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

supposed to make them richer. Fast forward 2024, you got the same agenda. You run to Atlanta when you need a check balance. Let me break it down for you, this the real challenge. You caught future when you didn't see the club. Hey, what? Lil Baby help you get your lingo up.

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The Great American State Fair becomes the center of it all. 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